0: ERF Yes, da wo du bist.
1: Calling out of nowhere, Father, are you out there? 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

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You've been looking for the sunlight, but it's only getting darker. I can see the fear in your eyes, doing all you can to survive. You've been trying to keep your head up.